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1: This is AIR News Queensland, I'm Lee Harrison. The federal government's announcing a joint $2 billion deal with the Queensland government to deliver up to 51,000 new homes for the state. Nearly 20,000 of those will be exclusively reserved just for first home buyers. Housing Minister Claire O'Neill says it'll deliver new affordable homes for the people who need them the most.
2: This is a huge deal and it's about something really simple, that is getting more homes built in Queensland because more housing means more affordable homes and getting more Queensland first home buyers the key.
1: There are leadership rumblings in the Labor Party after a narrow win in the Stafford by-election. Labor's Luke Richmond claimed victory, despite the party's primary vote trailing the LNP by nearly 10%. A Gold Coast council report says a four-week e-bike crackdown at two parks has done little to address antisocial behaviour. With more on that story, Peter Jones.
3: The city prohibited e-bikes and other electric mobility devices from Pizzy Park and the Runaway Bay Sports Precinct over a four-week trial in March, but many underage riders have ignored or ridden away from compliance officers. More than 600 riders were observed during the trial, with three safety incidents involving abuse towards officers. The ABC says only 19% of interactions were considered successful, with riders given clear verbal education or issued with warning cards. The report has recommended council support Queensland Police while the state government considers new e-mobility device legislation. Peter Jones, AIR News.
1: New research has found a large number of Australian drivers are putting off important mechanical maintenance. In Queensland, more than half of drivers say they have or would delay routine maintenance for the vehicle they drive most often. Driver Safety Australia Managing Director Russell White says drivers need to take ownership of road safety.
4: Well, I think there's a view sometimes that, you know, that she'll be right attitude, and there's a level of complacency that can come with that. And modern cars, obviously, for the most part, are pretty good, but every one of them is going to need some form of maintenance. Now, if it's tyres, if it's brakes, if it's engine oil, those sorts of things.
1: And the World Cup of Cybersecurity is being held on the Gold Coast this week. Teams of hackers will play out simulated cybersecurity threats in a pseudo esports arena. Two young hackers from the University of Queensland are part of Team Oceania, and one of them, Rowan Van Klinken, says they're feeling pretty good going into the competition.
5: 2 years ago we got third place and then last year we got fourth place. We're hoping to be able to beat the USA again. We're always next to them on the leaderboard. Might help having a bit of a home ground advantage, less jet lag.
1: To Sport Now, Sam Walker might be the front runner, but calls are growing for Kalen Ponga to be handed the reins as Maroons halfback for next week's State of Origin opener. Former Queensland centre and assistant coach Josh Hannay, the latest to back Ponga for the Seven jersey.
6: If you've got the opportunity to pick Kalen Ponga in your footy side, you find somewhere to put him, and I feel like he could play that position on his ear. I got a feeling that the opposition wouldn't like to see him in that position, yeah.
1: Billy Slater names his official Maroon squad at 9 o'clock this morning. Meanwhile, Broncos star Pat Carrigan faces a nervous wait after being cited for a crusher tackle during Magic Round. Carrigan was sin-binned in Sunday's 30-point loss to the Warriors, who also lost Tanner Boyd to injury. And the Reds are fighting for Super Rugby final survival after a shock 5-point loss to the Force in Round 13. This is AIR News Queensland.
7: 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Eligibility is around older homes and lower income households.
8: Good morning. The weather for the Central Coast and with Sundays and Mackay for Monday the 18th of May is going to be mostly sunny with light winds and the chance of rain only 40%. And our maximum temperature is 27 degrees today, but we're currently sitting on 24.4 and the humidity has at least dropped down to 87%. But it's warm out there and blue sky, which is wonderful. And I hope that stays like that. Good morning and welcome. 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This is my second hour and I'll be with you until 12 o'clock. As always, at this time of the day, I play something from South Africa and I'm going to play a real African song called Kwela Kwela by Mafikizi Zolo. I hope you enjoy it.

Wasn't that beautiful? That's A Million Dreams by Pink, and that was from The Greatest Showman on Earth. And that was released in 2017. Before that, we had Beautiful Girl by INXS. And coming up is Stoned Love by The Supremes.

That was Every Night by Phoebe Snow, and that was written by Paul McCartney, so that's actually a cover version by Phoebe Snow, because it was first sung and written, as I said, by Paul McCartney. And before that, we had The Sun Ain't Going to Shine Anymore by Russell Hitchcock, and coming up, Wildfire by Michael Murphy.

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That was She Should Hear How She Talks About You by Melissa Manchester. And before that, we had Guy Sebastian with I Chose Good, which was released last year, 2025. And coming up is All You Need Is Love by the Beatles.

That was Long Cool Woman in the Black Dress by the Hollies, and that reached number two on the Australian charts in 1972. And before that, we had Three Doors Down with Here Without You, which was released in 2003. And the time is now 9 minutes to 11. So to take us up to the news is Strong Love by Pat Wilson, followed by Two Real Oldies, Then He Kissed Me by the Crystals, and I Wasn't Born to Follow by the Byrds. And I'll be back with you again after the news.

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1: I'm Alan Baskin. The federal government has taken a hit in two new opinion polls after it broke a series of election promises in its latest budget. Federal politics editor Michael Packey has details.
2: Labor's decision to take the axe to capital gains and negative gearing has seen its voter support drop. The news poll shows most Australians, including younger people, believe the budget will be bad for the economy and make them worse off. A separate Resolve survey shows people are angry at the broken election promises but are not rejecting the tax changes outright. Both opinion polls show Labor's primary vote is static at around 30%. One Nation is second and the Coalition third. Resolve has opposition leader Angus Taylor as preferred Prime Minister over Anthony Albanese, while News Poll has Mr Albanese in front.
1: Fears of espionage and warfare have forced the Education Minister to pull funding for 13 research projects. The Australian reports Jason Clare vetoed the grants based on advice and recommendations from relevant agencies. The research related to civilian technology that had dual-use military applications. The World Health Organization says there are significant uncertainties about the geographic spread of an Ebola outbreak in the Democratic Republic of Congo. 246 cases and 80 deaths have so far been reported in the outbreak, which the WHO has declared a public health emergency of international concern. Epidemiologist Eric Feigl-Ding says efforts to halt the spread could prove challenging.
3: You know, this is where the coordination with the WHO really matters. And the U.S. is no longer involved because the U.S. is not part of the WHO anymore because we pulled out. So this is inherently one of the really worrisome moments.
1: New South Wales police have seized 94 firearms and 48 other weapons, such as knives and knuckle dusters, from known domestic violence offenders in a four-day blitz across the state. Lee Harrison reports.
4: Nearly 1,000 people were charged with a combined 2,000 charges ranging from stalking and intimidation, assault and non-compliance of court orders. Police Minister Yasmin Catley says police target the people who pose the greatest risk, repeat offenders, wanted offenders and those with outstanding warrants. Semi-automatic pistols, sawn-off shotguns, rifles, an array of pistols and large amounts of ammunition were seized during last week's blitz. Lee Harrison, AIR News.
1: Donald Trump is mounting pressure on Iran to sign a peace deal as negotiations stall. He's issued threats via social media telling Iran they'd better get moving fast or there won't be anything left of them. Australians living with obesity can now access new guidelines to manage their weight and protect their heart health. The nation's first clinical consensus statement on obesity was informed by a task force of 22 experts, taking a year to develop. The Heart Foundation's Natalie Raffoul says more than half the adult population is expected to be obese in the next decade, unless we act now.
5: And so it's incredibly important for us to better manage this often underlooked risk factor for heart disease.
1: Construction on Sydney's first electric ferry is scheduled to begin later this year. The New South Wales government has signed a deal with shipbuilder Richardson Devine Marine. This is AIR News. Englishman Aaron Rye is a major champion for the first time after a stunning final round 65 to take out the US PGA event by three shots. The 31-year-old tapped in for par on the final hole to complete a brilliant day.
6: A round of 65.
7: It's his lowest score in a major championship.
1: That's how they saw it on Stan Sport. Cam Smith was the best of the Aussies, finishing in a tie for seventh at 4-under. James Tedesco has forced Dylan Edwards out of the fullback jersey in the New South Wales squad for Rugby League State of Origin 1. Coach Laurie Daly says it was hard to separate the pair.
8: Teddy's been there before. Dylan has done nothing wrong. More about the style of football that we want to play and what we think is best suited for us in Game 1.
1: In AFL, Richmond's Campbell Gray is having scans on his hamstring this morning after becoming the 19th player on the Tigers' injury list. The club is confident it will have enough players to take the field against Essendon in Friday's Dreamtime clash. Australian Independent Radio News.
9: 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Eligibility is around older homes and lower income households.
10: The weather for the Central Coast and Whitsundays and Mackay for Monday the 18th is mostly sunny with light winds. And looking out the window, there's plenty blue sky with some fluffy clouds and it looks beautiful. The maximum temperature today is 27 and we're currently sitting on 24.3 degrees, so it's creeping up quickly. And the humidity has dropped down to 84%. It was 93 in the first hour of my show this morning. And the chance of rain is only 40%. So let's hope it doesn't rain. It does, yeah, and it just looks lovely out there. I love the sun. Good morning and welcome. You are listening to Wendy on 4CRM 107.5 with Banishing the Monday Blues. This is my last hour and I hope you'll still keep me company. The first song for the hour is something to get your feet tapping. It's called The Shape I'm In by Johnny Restivo.

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That was a beautiful love ballad, wasn't it? Lady in Red by Christa Berg. And before that, we had Love Hit Me by Maxine Nightingale. Coming up is Am I Ever Gonna See Your Face by The Angels.

That was none other than the late Whitney Houston with I'm Every Woman. And before that, we had Bad Manners with My Girl Lollipop, which of course is the cover version. And coming up is Manfred Mann with Pretty Flamingo.

Hey, it's Romeo. You nearly give me a heart attack.

That was Romeo and Juliet by Dire Straits. Wasn't it beautiful? And before that, we had Borderline, which was released in 1982 by Madonna and peaked at number 12 in Australia. And the time is now 10 minutes to 12, so alas and alack and woe is me, we've come to the end of my show. I hope you've enjoyed it, and I've tried to play a variety of music. Please stay tuned, because Bill is on next, and he'll take you through until 2 o'clock, and I can see he's got a fantastic selection of music lined up for you. I'll be back with you again next Monday from 9 till 12, and in the meantime, have a wonderful afternoon. And taking us up to the news is Standing at the End of the Line by Lobo, followed by I'll Find My Way Home by John and Vangelis.

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1: I'm Alan Baskin. The federal government says it's not surprised it's taken a hit in the latest opinion polls. News poll shows voters have rated the federal budget the worst for the economy in more than 30 years. A separate Resolve survey reveals voters are disappointed the government broke its election promise not to touch capital gains and negative gearing. Treasurer Jim Chalmers admits his fifth budget contains hard but necessary decisions.
2: And I'm confident the substance of what we're doing is the right decision, taken for the right reasons. Now, it would surprise me more if we got some sort of bounce in the polls from the difficult decisions that we took in the budget. The budget was full of hard decisions and not handouts.
1: A coalition of health organisations is calling on the federal government to hold firm on current anti-smoking measures as the second day of hearings begins at a federal inquiry. In an open letter, the group says it's concerned tobacco companies are trying to use the black market to get taxes and restrictions relaxed. Cancer Council Australia Chief Executive Jacinta Retton says the current rules and regulations have worked and they should stay in place.
3: Even if the tobacco excise was reduced entirely, illicit tobacco would still be cheaper. So we want to see that excise remain in place, and we want to see greater measures around enforcement and licensing and regulation.
1: The World Health Organization has declared an international emergency after a recent outbreak of Ebola in Africa. Jack Hahn with that story.
4: Within days, this new strain of Ebola has killed more than 80 people, infecting hundreds more. Africa's CDC warns it has a mortality rate of 50%. The outbreak is centred on Congo and nearby countries. Conflict in the area, including with a violent ISIS militia, is making it hard to get a clear picture on how bad the situation is. But from what is known, the World Health Organization has decided to declare an international emergency. While it's the same alarm the organisation used for COVID, the chief doctor is not calling this outbreak a pandemic and he's not urging border closures, pointing out that this is the 17th outbreak of Ebola in this area of Africa since the 70s.
1: Four aviators have survived a mid-flight collision during a public air show in the United States. Two fighter jets were performing an aerial demonstration when they collided in Idaho. Witness Shane Ogden says it was pretty scary.
5: Saw something kind of come off the jet, and I assumed that they were doing the flares. And then I saw parachutes and the jets coming down.
1: Elite hackers are converging on the Gold Coast this week to compete on the world stage. The World Cup of Cybersecurity is, for the first time, being hosted in Australia, where the top global computing minds test their skills in attack and defence events. University of Queensland student Rowan Van Klinken, who's part of Team Oceania, says being on home soil could boost their chances.
6: 2 years ago, we got third place, and then last year we got fourth place. We're hoping to be able to beat the USA again. We're always next to them on the leaderboard. Might help having a bit of a home ground advantage, less jet lag.
1: This is Air News. Brisbane coach Michael Maguire has warned Queensland will miss Reece Walsh in their NRL State of Origin opener. Maroons boss Billy Slater opting for Kalyn Ponga at fullback over the Broncos ace. But Maguire says Walsh would have made his game one side.
7: If I was picking the team, I'd pick Reece. But, you know, I'm obviously pretty fond of what he's capable of doing and I get to see it every day. But if you put Reece into a space that we know he's capable of playing the way he can, well, he's pretty scary.
1: In AFL, Richmond's Campbell Gray is having scans on his hamstring after becoming the 19th player on the Tigers' injury list. The club is confident it'll have enough players to take the field against Essendon on Friday. St Kilda's chief executive Carl Delina admits there is nervousness among clubs ahead of Tasmania's entry to the competition in 2028, including worries about the financial effects. Aaron Rye has become England's first PGA Championship winner in more than 100 games. Aussie Cam Smith was in with a shot before bogeying on 17 to finish in a tie for seventh, five strokes off the pace. Rye says it's a surreal feeling.
8: Been a bit of a frustrating season, so to be stood here is definitely outside of my wildest imagination. But I think just really good consistency over the last few weeks.
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9: 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Eligibility is around older homes and lower income households.
10: So first of all, thanks to Roller Shutters and Blinds Mackay for sponsoring the weather and helping to keep 4CRM on air. Let's have a look at the official weather forecast for today. Central Coast and Whitsundays for Monday, which is today. Mostly sunny, light winds. Temperature range 18 to 27 degrees Celsius. Currently in the CBD, 24.6, and about a degree warmer out at the airport. 40% chance of showers. It certainly doesn't look like that at the moment. And looking out the window, I was listening to Wendy over the last 3 hours, and she was talking all about big blue skies, and that's pretty much all I can see out of the window at 171 Victoria Street. Just a very slight breeze up there in the fronds of Pam the palm tree. I'd have to say, when Wendy was talking about big blue skies, we live on the north side and it was a deal cloudier. But it's the sort of weather that you get at this time of day. So thanks very much, Wendy, for the last 3 hours, keeping us entertained. I got to listen to pretty much all of your program. My headphones just fell off. Pretty much all of your program, and I do like that one that you played from Africa just after 10 o'clock. So my name is Bill. I'm with you behind the microphone for the next couple of hours through till about 2 o'clock, and it really is lovely to see you.

Shed happens on the third Wednesday of every month. Come for a barbecue and some quality time with other blokes from around Mackay. Where? At the meeting place outside the school at 9 Quarry Street, North Mackay. Shed happens 6:30, the third Wednesday of every month. Working on hearts, not projects. Get on.

dancing in the dark. Interestingly, I was down in Canberra for a few nights last week, meeting a new granddaughter, little Lucy, there you go, down in Canberra, and it doesn't get light till quite late in the morning now, and it gets dark early, so that's a good place to go dancing in the dark. And you need to go dancing because it's freezing, you've got to keep warm. Before Bruce, we had the Bee Gees, Mr. Natural. That's certainly not me. Gone 12:15 on the Monday Lunchtime Show here on Community Radio Mackay 4CRM. Now, Josh Pike's going to sing about lines on palms. I guess that's some sort of fortune-telling.

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Can you believe that song 2007, how far we've come? I said just a few minutes ago I'd been in Canberra, and it's a long way, but coming on the planes, it's quite easy. We've got grandkids down there. Get on one plane down to Brisbane, one plane down to Canberra, and there you go. And before How Far We've Come, Queen with a Kind of Magic. I wonder if they played that in Brisbane over the weekend. 12:30, just coming up to 12:30 on the Monday lunchtime show here on Community Radio Mackay 4CRM. Bob Seger and Night Moves.

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all the way back from 1986, A Place in the World, the album A Place in the World. There we had the Black Sorrows and Country Girls, and it sounds as good today as it did then. And before the Black Sorrows, Patti Smith Group, indeed from 1978, Because the Night, and I really do like that song. It is 12:42 here in the Monday Lunchtime Show on Community Radio Mackay for CRM. Now, I always try and play a John Denver track around this time in the programme, and today is no different. John's going to sing the song for us, It Amazes Me. It does, John.

A little trailer by the sea, you, the cat and me. Pretty little song by Joshua Caddison, Jesse, and a song about longing from the Rolling Stones, Miss You. Amazing, amazing what that band have done. It is 12:55 on the Monday lunchtime show here on Community Radio Mackay for CRM. Just quickly, went to the Mackay Regional Council Expo, the Volunteers Expo, yesterday at the showgrounds. They did a good job. Brent was with me with the 4CRM table, and people came over, and interesting people are asking us if they can do stuff here at 4CRM behind the scenes, and we'll be back to them. We're going to play up to the news with Tom Petty and the Heartbreakers and The Waiting. It's the difficult one, isn't it? The Waiting.

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1: Hello, I'm Peter Carey. A coalition of health organisations is calling on the government to hold firm on current anti-smoking measures as the second day of hearings begin at a federal inquiry. In an open letter, the group says it is concerned tobacco companies are trying to use the black market to get taxes and restrictions relaxed. Cancer Council Australia Chief Executive Jacinta Redden says the current rules and regulations have worked and should stay in place.
2: Even if the tobacco excise was reduced entirely, illicit tobacco would still be cheaper. So we want to see that excise remain in place, and we want to see greater measures around enforcement and licensing and regulation.
1: Meanwhile, WA police have closed six stores and seized more than 140,000 illegal cigarettes under new tobacco laws. Two of the stores are in Kalgoorlie and Bunbury, while four are in the metro area. The maximum penalty for possession of a large commercial quantity of illicit tobacco and vaping products is $4.2 million for an individual and $21 million for a company and 15 years imprisonment. Victoria's Transport Infrastructure Minister Gabrielle Williams has failed to explain why it took 12 months for allegations of a $6 million fraud on the Metro Tunnel to be referred to Victoria Police. A police task force has launched a major investigation after employees of Schindler put in claims for damaged machinery that was never replaced in October 2024. Facing a parliamentary hearing into budget estimates, Ms. Williams has told Nationals MP Jade Benham she was made aware of allegations sometime in November last year.
3: Give us exact dates and correspondence of when the fraud occurred, when referred.

0: referrals were made and when investigations
1: started. We have indicated that a referral was made in the November.
0: What date,
1: year,
0: Minister?
1: And that the police are currently investigating. That is the critically important fact here.
0: Critically important fact is that there is still zero transparency into this fraud, why it took 12 months.
2: A global defence manufacturer is relocating its facilities from Melbourne to the Gold Coast. Used by the Australian Army and the US Department of Defence, Arceus creates AI-powered sensing systems to respond to threats in real time. The move is set to open up dozens of advanced manufacturing jobs to the region. And still in Queensland, one in four road deaths last year involved a drug-affected driver behind the wheel. The concerning Transport Department data revealed police are now 14 times more likely to catch a drug-impaired driver than a drink driver. 121 people have died on state roads this year, up from 94 12 months ago. Fresh analysis shows Australian households could save up to $450 a year on their phone plans when switching to smaller providers. Optus is today hiking its monthly prepaid plans by $5, a move already taken by Telstra and Vodafone. Canstar says it's the second rise in less than a year for some customers. And a short time ago, the All Ords is trading down 117 points to 87.53 and one Australian dollar, buying 71.3 US cents. This is Air News. Blues coach Laurie Daly has named six new faces in his 20-man squad for Origin 1. James Tedesco has won the fullback race, while Mitchell Moses will partner Nathan Cleary in the halves. Queensland coach Billy Slater has named Sam Walker to fill the vacant half spot for the Maroons, while Kalyn Ponga will line up at fullback. Broncos skipper Adam Reynolds has brushed suggestions for refereeing cost his side at Magic Round. Brisbane conceded 13 penalties to 5 in their 30-point loss to the Warriors.
3: We didn't give ourselves a chance in that first half. I come up with a couple of poor kicks, give away 7 tackles. Our discipline was poor. When you do that, I think they had 30-odd tackles in our 20 to our 3. So, you know, 30% possession. It's always going to be tough to be in games when it's like that.
2: St Kilda's boss has given Corey Enright a glowing endorsement to pursue the vacant Carlton coaching gig. Chief Executive Carl Delina said it wouldn't see the club looking at ways to keep Enright in a coaching handover from Ross Lyon.
4: Don't think so. If you look back in the history, succession plans haven't necessarily worked that well.
5: And Ross would be happy with that too already.
4: Yeah, so when Ross is ready, you know, that'll happen. Yeah, I don't think we want to overcomplicate things. Mm.
2: And Collingwood champion Scott Pendlebury is open to playing on next season. The 38-year-old plays his 433rd match on Saturday, overtaking Brent Harvey's games record. Australian Independent Radio News.
6: 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Eligibility is around older homes and lower income households.
7: So let's take another look at the official weather forecast for today. Central Coast and Whitsundays for Monday. Mostly sunny, light winds. That's about as short as it gets for the weather forecast. Temperature range 18 degrees to 27 degrees. Currently at the airport, it is 25.3. And in Mackay, 24.1. As I was saying in the first hour, I was down in Canberra for two or three. Chilly. Chilly. 9:10 at night. Warmed up in the middle of the day for just a bit, but I certainly needed the jacket, and it's just beautiful up here. Indeed, in this studio, we turned the air conditioning off. We might find we turn it back on again because it's just a little bit steamy in here now, but prefer that to the cold. So welcome back to the second hour of the Monday Lunchtime Show here on Community Radio Mackay 4CRM. My name is Bill, and I've got the company of Jim from West Mackay and Wayne, and they've coming up and just seeing how 4CRM works. And I'll see if I can get it right. First up, Gary Shearston and I Get a Kick Out of You. That's a really good song by Gary, I think, anyway.

Ted Mulry with a beautiful little song all about Julia. And before Ted, we had the Miami Sound Machine and Dr. Beat. It is 1:16 in the second hour of the Monday Lunchtime Show here on Community Radio Mackay 4CRM. My name is Bill, and I've got the company of Jim and Wayne, and we're having a great time looking around the radio station here. Here on Community Radio Mackay 4CRM, my name is Bill, and I've got the company of Jim and Wayne, and we're having a great time looking

0: Hi, this is Dave Faulkner here from the Hoodoo Gurus for RAD. I see a lot of things at gigs, mostly people having a good time and a few drinks. But what I hate to see is someone getting behind the wheel after they've been drinking. Being even a little bit over the limit makes it too easy to lose control and possibly lose your life or that of a friend. So if you plan to drink, plan ahead. Arrange a designated driver who won't drink or stay the night at a friend's place. Remember, music lives and you should too.
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Wistful little number there from John Mayer, Heartbreak Warfare. There's an awful lot of warfare going on everywhere at the moment. It's not good. And before John, Soft Cell and Torch. That's Soft Cell, C-E-L-L. Half past one on the Monday lunchtime show here on Community Radio Mackay 4CRM. Jim and Wayne and I, we're having a good blather up here. Glitter Band, The Tears I Cried. We're certainly not doing that up here. We're having a bit of a laugh.

Christy Allen there with Goosebumps from 1979, Magic Rhythm. And I can tell you, Canberra last week was cold enough for goosebumps. And before Christy, we had Sandy Shaw and Monsieur Dupont, which is French for Mr. Dupont. There you go. What is it? 1:40. 20 minutes left on the Monday Lunchtime Show here on Community Radio Mackay for CRM. Now, Jimmy Barnes is going to sing. He's going to tell us... He'd die to be with you tonight. That's just a little bit harsh, Jimmy, I'd say.

0: Little River Band playing to win. I don't know if that really happened in the magic lot down in Brisbane on the weekend, but Little River Band playing to win. Barry Blue before that, Dancing on a Saturday Night. 150 already on the Monday lunchtime show here on Community Radio Mackay 4CRM. Listen to Mitchell's coming in after me. He'll slide into the chair after I've gone outside. I'll be back with you on Thursday night from 7 till 8 with Scotch on the Rocks and back in here in the Monday lunchtime show next Monday. Now, I'm going to ask Jim. Jim, can you come over here to this microphone and tell us what we're going to play next, Jim?
1: This is Please, Mr. Postman by the Beatles, not the Carpenters, the Beatles.

S Club there with Bring It All Back. We could start again and go through the whole 2 hours. I don't think we're going to be allowed to do that. Mitchell's champing at the bit to come into the microphone. We love Mitchell and his awful jokes, Mitchell. It's great. So there you have it. That's the Monday Lunchtime Show for another week. Back to the shed. Back to the shed this afternoon and cleaning stuff up and shoveling dust and what have you. We're going to play out. Thanks to Wayne and Jim for joining me up here this afternoon. We've had a good time. We're going to play out with Glass Bottle, and appropriately enough, I Ain't Got Time Anymore. See you soon.

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1: Hello, I'm Peter Carey. The Albanese government has brushed aside two new opinion polls which show its fifth budget has not been well received. Federal Politics Editor Michael Packie.
2: The latest news poll shows voters have rated Labor's budget the worst for the economy in more than 30 years. The poll finds most people, including younger generations, believe they'll be worse off. A separate Resolve survey reveals voters are angry the government broke its promise not to touch capital gains and negative gearing. While the people it spoke to are more supportive of the tax changes, they believe they should have been taken to an election. Treasurer Jim Chalmers maintains he had to make hard but necessary decisions.
3: It would surprise me more if we got some sort of bounce in the polls.
2: The opposition's Dan Tehan says the backlash is warranted.
4: Now it's clear that those lies have led to serious consequences.
2: Despite the poor budget response, both polls show Labor's primary vote hasn't really shifted and remains stuck at around 30%. One Nation is a close second and the Coalition in third spot. Michael Packie reporting.
1: Meanwhile, a former Reserve Bank board member says the government's budget reforms failed to reduce Australia's reliance on taxing income. Several groups warn the tax package does little to address Labor's dependence on bracket creep to plug the budget deficit. Warwick Chambers has told the Financial Review the fundamental problem remains that the country's income tax rates are too high. A new study has found remote court hearings could compromise fairness for defendants with mental distress and limited legal knowledge. The research shows video technology in the judicial system is having an effect on witnesses and victim survivors who might struggle to provide evidence. University of Sydney Associate Professor Carolyn Mackay says there's now a divide on who the technology is assisting.
5: On the whole, appearing remotely from a criminal courtroom can be quite advantageous to a vulnerable complainant or vulnerable witness because they're sort of shielded from the incredible stress of being in the courtroom.
1: A crime scene remains in place following a fatal house fire this morning on the outskirts of Ballarat. Emergency services were called to a block of units on Marigold Street after reports of a fire around 6:30. A man was found unresponsive and, despite the best efforts of crews, was unable to be saved. The cause of the blaze remains unknown. New figures show more money is being ploughed into women's and girls' sport in Australia. Alan Baskin reports.
6: More than 84,000 donors pledged funds through the Australian Sports Foundation last year, and Chief Executive Gerald Rechter says there's been a powerful shift.
7: 3 years ago, the ASF was raising around $6.6 million annually for women and girls in sport, and that figure has this year reached $22.8 million.
6: She says sport has a unique capacity to strengthen community well-being, and she's looking forward to continuing the Sports Foundation's role.
1: That report from Alan Baskin. This is Air News. Richmond's Campbell Gray is having scans on his hamstring today after becoming the 19th player on the Tigers' injury list. The club, though, is confident it'll have enough players to take the field against Essendon in Friday's Dreamtime clash. And St Kilda's chief executive, Carl Delina, admits there is nervousness among clubs ahead of Tasmania's entry to the competition in 2028. Broncos coach Michael Maguire has warned Queensland will miss Reece Walsh in their State of Origin opener. Maroons boss Billy Slater opting for Kalyn Ponga at fullback over the Broncos ace. But Maguire says Walsh would have made his game one side.
8: If I was picking the team, I'd pick Reece. But, you know, I'm obviously pretty fond of what he's capable of doing, and I get to see it. But if you put Reece into a space that we know he's capable of playing the way he can, well, he's pretty scary.
1: Halfback Sam Walker, winger Jojo Fifita, and lock Max Plath will each make their Origin debut next week. Aaron Rye has become England's first PGA Championship winner in more than 100 games. Aussie Cam Smith was in with a shot before bogeying on the 17th to finish at a tie for 7th, 5 strokes off the pace. Rye says it's a surreal feeling.
9: Been a bit of a frustrating season, to be stood here is definitely outside of my wildest imagination. But I think just really good consistency over the last few weeks.
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11: A mostly sunny day is forecast tomorrow with a slight chance of a shower or two with light winds. A maximum of 28 degrees after an overnight low of 17. If I

Stevie Wonder with Master Blaster. Then you heard Elton John, Part Time Lover. Then you heard Shakin' Stevens. Next up, we've got Bruce Springsteen, Stevie Wonder, and then also Steve Smith, Stay With Me.

special one-night event celebrating the powerhouse voices of Australian blues, featuring the cream of the crop, Andrea Marr, Issuella, Leah Zador, Joanne Ruddle, Licia Louise, Gypsy Nix, and Delta Deb Candlish. It all happens on Friday, May 29 at the Seabreeze Hotel. Tickets on sale right now through Humantics. 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
1: Hello, I'm Peter Carey. A Liberal MP believes the latest opinion polls show the Coalition has a chance to win back voters. The latest news poll shows most voters have rated the Albanese government's latest budget the worst for the economy in more than 30 years. A separate Resolve survey shows opposition leader Angus Taylor is now voters' preferred Prime Minister. Aaron Violi says Labor's broken election promises appear to have pushed Australians away.
2: This government broke their word, broken faith with the Australian people, and they're just looking to tax, tax, tax. Angus has put forward an alternative and it's been well received.
1: The Allan government's Sobering Up Centre in Collingwood will close next year. It was established less than 4 years ago after public drunkenness was decriminalised. Long-time resident Cherie Harold says it should never have been established there in the first place.
3: Someone walked into my bedroom that was drunk from across the street. We've had one of our neighbours assaulted. This is predominantly a residential area. It doesn't belong here. They put it right next to a school, a bit like the needle injecting room. You just got to wonder how this government really thinks when it's making decisions.
1: The men's government insists it's doing all it can to address the impacts of renewable energy projects on regional communities. The state opposition has seized on comments by Australia's Energy Infrastructure Commissioner, who warned the rapid rollout of renewable projects fails to capture the cumulative impacts. The planning minister says two cumulative impact studies have been completed for the Central West Orana and New England regions, with three more underway. To Queensland, where a man will face court today charged with more than 30 online child abuse offences against children in the Philippines. The 38-year-old was arrested and charged last year with similar charges, but following the AFP-led investigation, further charges were laid. It's alleged the Far North Queensland man engaged in more than 40 live sex shows online involving four female victims. The World Health Organization has declared an international emergency after a recent outbreak of Ebola in Africa. Jack Hahn explains.
4: Within days, this new strain of Ebola has killed more than 80 people, infecting hundreds more. Africa's CDC warns it has a mortality rate of 50%. The outbreak is centred on Congo and nearby countries. Conflict in the area, including with a violent ISIS militia, is making it hard to get a clear picture on how bad the situation is. But from what is known, the World Health Organization has decided to declare an international emergency. While it's the same alarm the organisation used for COVID, the chief doctor is not calling this outbreak a pandemic and he's not urging border closures, pointing out that this is the 17th outbreak of Ebola in this area of Africa since the 70s. Jack Hahn reporting.
1: And finally in this bulletin, the front man for the 1970s American band Dr. Hook, Dennis LeCourrier, has died. The group was best known for hits like Sylvia's Mother, Sharing the Night Together, and the cover of the Rolling Stones. He died from complications of kidney disease. He was 76. This is Air News. The Blues coach admits it's a loss to not have Latrell Mitchell for Origin 1, with the star centre out with a back injury. Tolu Kola has been named to debut on the wing, with Katoni Staggs in the centres alongside Stephen Crichton. Laurie praised Mitchell for making a selfless call.
5: He just didn't feel like he was fit enough to get through an Origin contest, so he was very selfless in that decision.
1: James Tedesco will replace Dylan Edwards at fullback. And the Perth Bears Foundation memberships have been launched ahead of the club's inaugural 2027 NRL season. They go on sale on Wednesday. There are two tiers: a $79 foundation membership and a limited release premium membership. Essendon legend Matthew Lloyd says the Bombers are in crisis. The Bombers are 1-9 this season. Lloyd says the fans are fed up, particularly after the Bombers lost to Fremantle yesterday.
6: There was a lot of people at halftime. They weren't asking for pass outs to this game. They were actually just leaving at halftime. So that's how disappointed a lot of the fans were in the performance. And they've been an amazing supporter base. But I could see so many were just fed up with that again yesterday.
1: And the 2026 AFLW season will kick off on Sunday, August 9, with St Kilda to take on Carlton before the men's game. It will be the first time both St Kilda and Carlton's AFL and AFLW teams take to Marvel Stadium on the same day. Australian Independent Radio News.
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8: A mostly sunny day is forecast tomorrow with a slight chance of a shower or two with light winds. A maximum of 28 degrees after an overnight low.

and that was Free with All Right Now. Then you heard Silverchair, Straight On. Then you heard Billy Joel, Uptown Girl. Next up, we've got Kenny Loggins, Angels, But Right Now. Some UB40, and it's All Right Here on 4CRM.

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1: Hello, I'm Peter Carey. The opposition says it will fight to repeal Labor's tax changes to capital gains, negative gearing and trusts. Two new opinion polls have found voters are not happy with the changes made in the federal budget. Despite the poor reception, the coalition's primary vote has not improved and the party remains in third spot behind One Nation and the Albanese government. Liberal leader Angus Taylor wouldn't be drawn on the polls, but says they won't support the tax changes.
2: If the Greens and others think that this is good legislation and they want to support it, then we'll repeal it. We're going to keep fighting. And we're going to fight every single day, as I say, through to the next election against absolutely rotten taxes.
1: To Queensland, and major delays are in place on three of southeast Queensland's busiest train lines due to heavy rain. The Beenleigh, Gold Coast and Cleveland train lines have been suspended due to a signalling issue at South Brisbane. Replacement buses have been ordered, but commuters are urged to expect delays of up to 60 minutes. New South Wales police say domestic violence remains a stain on society after almost 1,000 people were arrested and charged in a targeted operation. Operation Amarok was carried out over 4 days, targeting offenders with a history of domestic violence across the state. Acting Assistant Commissioner Adam Johnson says the figures are concerning.
3: See, you know, like I said, 160,000 reported incidents, and it's probably one of the most underreported crime types as well. So it's a challenge.
1: And Victoria's Premier Jacinta Allen has stopped short of conceding the Collingwood Sobering Up Centre was a white elephant. The 20-bed facility will close next year, with 110,000 people having used the service over the last 2.5 years. The Premier says the service is not the most effective way of helping people who are drunk in public.
4: It's important that we look at the best health models based on the best health advice. And we did look at the Sobering Up Centre as a model, and clearly the advice has come in that the outreach service is a more effective way of providing vital healthcare support to people where and when they need it.
1: The federal member for Perth says the government's national gas reservation policy won't affect WA's market. The policy requires LNG exporters to supply 20% of their annual produce to the domestic market to protect consumers and local manufacturers from global price volatility. It's raised concerns WA's local energy market, which already has a 15% reservation policy, could be upended.
5: This is modelled on the success story of Western Australia. We recognise that West Australian businesses have been fortunate to have access to that gas reserved for domestic purposes. It's primarily focused on fixing a problem that has gone on for too long on the East Coast where there's not enough gas for domestic users.
1: And in other news today, Victorian women can now access the green whistle for pain relief when inserting and removing intrauterine devices. A survey shows 81% of Australians would support more domestic manufacturing in the country. And final flight path safety checks are being undertaken for the Western Sydney International Airport. This is Air News. The countdown is on to the State of Origin opener. Adam Hawes is with the Blues.
6: Laurie Daly's Blues have officially entered camp after being named for State of Origin 1. The main talking point, James Tedesco edging out Dylan Edwards for the fullback spot. There are 7 uncapped players in the 20-man New South Wales squad, including Manly flyer Tolu Kola on the wing. This afternoon, players will do media at the New South Wales Rugby League Centre of Excellence. Then tonight, it's the traditional True Blues dinner at the Star. Adam Hawes, Sydney Olympic Park.
1: And Maroons coach Billy Slater has named his squad for next week's State of Origin opener. Lachlan Gray has the details.
7: Ipswich junior Sam Walker has been handed the reins at halfback for game one, with Slater backing the young rooster to deliver in his Queensland debut.
8: I can just imagine him in the backyard dreaming of playing for Queensland with the number 7 on his back, and gives me chills sort of thinking about it.
7: But the biggest headline comes at fullback, with Kalen Ponga beating Reece Walsh in the race to wear the Maroons' number 1. Slater says Ponga's form was undeniable, but hasn't ruled out a return for Walsh later on. Elsewhere, Selwyn Cobbo earns a wing recall alongside newcomer Jojo Fifita, with Max Plath the other starting debutant at lock. Potential debuts also for Britton Nakora, Ezra Mann and Cooley Finifuiaki off the bench. Now just 10 days until they face a new-look Blues side featuring informed Broncos centre Katoni Staggs at Sydney's Accor Stadium next Wednesday. Lachlan Gray, Brisbane.
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0: This weather update is brought to you by Roller Shutters and Blinds Mackay. Call us on 0412 112 812 regarding the subsidised Queensland Government Housing Resilience Program funding for cyclone roller shutters. Eligibility is around older homes and lower income households.
9: As we've had news and sport, we'll look at the weather. And being after 4 o'clock, we'll go to tomorrow, Tuesday 19th of May. Out of Mackay Coastal Waters, bound to St Lawrence, we expect winds to be variable, below 10 knots, seas below half a metre, and a swell easterly 1 to 1.5 metres offshore, decreasing to 1 metre later in the evening. Sunny day on the waters, and also for Mackay, mostly sunny day expected tomorrow, slight chance of a shower, light winds, and a temperature range between 17 and 28. It's Sandy with you now, and thanks Mitchell for your afternoon of music. We are now into your Monday mix-up drive time show, and going to kick off with some great music, some Midnight Oil, George Ezra and ZZ Top, kicking it all off for you.

Following on from George Ezra, we've just heard Midnight Oil with Power and the Passion from the very innovative album called 10987654321. And I played that today as at the recent APRA Music Awards, Peter Garrett and the Presets did a tribute performance for Rob Hurst, who passed away. He was the drummer for Midnight Oil and a powerhouse of a drummer he was. He also did quite a bit of work on the blues scene with the Backsliders, three-piece Australian band made up mainly of Dom Turner and Rob Hurst, and alternating nights on mouth harp would be Joe Glover or Ian Collard. So we go to hear from them now, featuring Rob's amazing drumming on the song Tombstoning from 2020 Bone Crunch album. After that, we'll have some Miles Horan with Drive Safe.

0: Hi, this is Ben Gillies from Silverchair for Rad. I must say, I'll knock back one or four drinks, but one thing I've learnt is to plan ahead, which means if I'm going to have a drink, I plan not to drive. I plan to catch a cab or I go with a mate who'll stay off the drink and be the designated driver.
1: Rad. Recording artists, actors and athletes against dumb driving.
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Do you feel like a dance around the place? Well, I have a song coming up for you. Fascination from Danish group Alpha Beat from nearly 20 years ago. I can't believe that. How time flies. Anyway, enjoy your dance after that. We'll have some boys in town from Divinals.

And that was, of course, the amazing Stevie Wonder with Uptight, Everything's All Right. Some 6 decades after its release back in May 1966, was a number 5 hit in the USA and pretty much defined Stevie as a star and was a breakthrough for Motown Records as well. Coming up, we'll have some Sunny Boys, Alone With You, and Santana with Chris Stapleton.

Shed happens on the third Wednesday of every month. Come for a barbecue and some quality time with other blokes from around Mackay. Where? At the meeting place outside the school at 9 Quarry Street, North Mackay. Shed happens 6:30, the third Wednesday of every month. Working on hearts, not projects. Get on.

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1: Hello, I'm Peter Carey. The Albanese government is defending its decision to tax trusts amid accusations the measure amounts to a death tax. A 30% tax rate will apply to discretionary trusts from mid-2028. These trusts are established through a will and activated after the death of the person who created it. Prime Minister Anthony Albanese argues there's an exception for those using a fixed trust over discretionary trusts.
2: The existing position stays exactly the same. If they want to keep the arrangements in, then a fixed trust can be there as well. What we're doing is making sure that the tax system works for everyone.
1: A Far North Queensland man is due in court charged with 34 online child abuse offences. Georgina Winter reports.
3: Federal police launched an investigation in 2024 after receiving information linking an Australian resident to a known child abuse facilitator in the Philippines. In January last year, officers executed a search warrant at the man's Innisfail home, seizing seven devices. Police allege the 38-year-old obtained more than 8,000 child abuse videos and image files. It's also alleged he engaged in more than 40 live sex shows involving four women from the Philippines. The AFP are now working to identify and locate the victims to protect their safety. Georgina Winter reporting.
1: The New South Wales state opposition says it supports renewable energy projects, but the current rollout in the state is chaotic. The Australian Energy Infrastructure Commissioner has raised the alarm about the rapid rollout of renewable projects, including infrastructure damage, a lack of services for workers, and disruptions to social cohesion. Liberal leader Kelly Sloan says residents feel like their concerns are falling on deaf ears.
4: These projects are important. We still support the rollout, but it cannot be at any cost, and it mustn't be at the expense of these communities who, quite frankly, are being, you know, ridden roughshod over.
1: To Victoria, a Nationals MP, Jade Benham, says someone is clearly lying over fraud allegations linked to the Metro Tunnel project. A major police investigation is now underway after workers at Schindler allegedly submitted claims for damaged machinery that was never replaced in October 2024. Transport Infrastructure Minister Gabrielle Williams told a parliamentary hearing the allegations were referred to Victoria Police by the Victorian Infrastructure Delivery Authority last October. But Victoria Police say it never received a formal report.
5: So does the minister concede that there has been a failure to formally report this criminality to Victoria Police?
6: Again, Ms.
5: Or is Victoria Police lying?
6: But he made it clear in that the information about the incident was provided to Victoria Police clearly because there were concerns about what it represented in terms of criminal conduct.
1: And finally, Australians living with obesity can now access new guidelines to manage their weight and protect their heart health. The nation's first clinical consensus statement on obesity was informed by a task force of 22 experts, taking a year to develop. This is Air News. Maroons coach Billy Slater has opened up on his fullback selection ahead of next week's State of Origin series opener. Callum Ponga preferred over Reece Walsh despite calls for them both to play. Slater says he resisted the urge to move Ponga into the halves.
7: I feel Callum's best position is fullback. He knows how to play that position and he's really nailed it. He's in a real sweet spot of his career and life at the moment. I think he's really balanced and, yeah, looking forward to helping him get after his game too.
1: Meantime, Blues Origin coach Laurie Daly says Dylan Edwards has done nothing wrong despite dropping him from the New South Wales side for Game 1. He says his decision to opt for James Tedesco in the number one jersey is more about the style of football he wants the side to play. And Scott Pendlebury isn't ruling out playing on next year ahead of his record-breaking game this weekend, Eddie Summerfield reports.
8: Scott Pendlebury plays his 433rd game on Saturday in front of a crowd of likely more than 90,000 people. The 38-year-old telling the Herald Sun there's no reason why he can't play on next season. Harley Reid suits up for his 50th game against Pendlebury's Pies. The 21-year-old Eagle having a career-best 33 disposals, inspiring Andrew McWalter's side to a 17-point win over the Giants. And Richmond has contacted the AFL clarifying top-up player rules. The Tigers with 19 players on their injury list after Campbell Gray tweaked his hamstring in a 36-point loss to St Kilda. The club confident it'll have enough players for Friday's Dreamtime clash.
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9: 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Call us on 0412 112 812 regarding the subsidised Queensland Government Housing Resilience Program funding for cyclone roller shutters. Eligibility is around older homes and lower income households.
10: And checking out the weather for tomorrow, Tuesday 19th of May. Looking for temperatures between 17 and 28. Tomorrow, mostly sunny day, slight chance of a shower and light winds. And coastal waters tomorrow, Bowen to St Lawrence. We expect winds to be variable below 10 knots, seas below half a metre. Swell easterly, 1 to 1.5 metres offshore. This is still your Monday Mix-Up Drive Time show with Sandy. And we're going to get straight back into some great music now. Mark Ronson and Miley Cyrus, First Cab Off the Rank.

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We've just heard Kings of Leon and Ted Nugent there at the end with Cat Scratch Fever. Let's have an Oz set into your drive time, kicking off Diesel. After that, some John Farnham and Amy Shark with Keith Urban.

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I dreamed I was in a Hollywood movie and that I was the star of the movie. This really blew my mind, the fact that me

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She poured some of the wine from the bottle into the glass and raised it to her lips.

We've just heard Amy Shark with Keith Urban, Love Songs Ain't For Us, and Eric Burden, Spill the Wine. Oh my Lord, that would be my worst nightmare. I can't imagine doing that. Just time for a couple more and I must get out of here and make way for Mike and that 80s show. Mixing it up a little bit, I thought I'd give you some AC/DC, Can I Sit Next to You Girl, issued back in July 74, and the lead singer then was Dave Evans, pre-Bon Scott days. So that was coming up for you now, and then I thought I would give you Bon Scott with Fraternity, just for something completely different, if you've got it. After that, our 6 o'clock silly song. I haven't heard this one in a while. I do love it. It's a great song, Mr. Bassman from Johnny Cymbal. Do enjoy the selection, enjoy the rest of your day, and till next time, fare thee well.

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1: Hello, I'm Peter Carey. Opposition leader Angus Taylor says small businesses will be damaged by Labor's decision to impose a tax on trusts. Trusts will face a 30% tax from mid-2028. This will include discretionary trusts, which are usually established in a will and kick in after the death of the person who created it. Mr. Taylor argues the government has not thought through the changes.
2: This is a structure that most small businesses in this country use. Small businesses that are squeezed. This Treasurer hasn't got a clue. This government hasn't got a clue. You know why? Because none of them have ever worked seriously in small businesses. None of them understand it.
1: Meanwhile, the Albanese government has brushed aside two new opinion polls which show its fifth budget has not been well received. Federal politics editor Michael Packey.
3: The latest news poll shows voters have rated Labor's budget the worst for the economy in more than 30 years. The poll finds most people, including younger generations, believe they'll be worse off. A separate Resolve survey reveals voters are angry the government broke its promise not to touch capital gains and negative gearing. While the people it spoke to are more supportive of the tax changes, they believe they should have been taken to an election. Treasurer Jim Chalmers maintains he had to make hard but necessary decisions.
4: It would surprise me more if we got some sort of bounce in the polls.
3: The opposition's Dan Tehan says the backlash is warranted.
5: Now it's clear that those lies have led to serious consequences.
3: Despite the poor budget response, both polls show Labor's primary vote hasn't really shifted and remains stuck at around 30%. One Nation is a close second and the Coalition in third spot. Michael Packey reporting.
1: The New South Wales state opposition says it supports renewable energy projects, but the current rollout in the state is chaotic. The Australian Energy Infrastructure Commissioner has raised the alarm about issues including infrastructure damage, a lack of services for workers, and disruptions to social cohesion. However, the Premier insists the government is doing all it can to minimise disruptions. To Victoria, where a crime scene remains in place following a fatal house fire on the outskirts of Ballarat. Emergency services were called to a block of units on Marigold Street. A man was found unresponsive and, despite the best efforts of crews, was unable to be saved. The cause of the blaze remains unknown. Researchers believe a plum developed in Queensland could help with dementia, obesity and heart health. Scientists at the University of Wollongong, the University of Queensland and Victory University are testing the juice of the Queen Garnet plum. Bonnie Gosh from Nutrafruit, the company with the rights to market the fruit, says it's growing increasingly popular in China.
6: We're the most expensive Australian summer fruit and they love it. They absolutely love it. And for whatever reason, nothing to do with us, but it's sold as the weight loss plum.
1: The frontman to the 70s American band Dr. Hook has died. Dennis LeCurrier died from complications of kidney disease. He was 76. And finally, the All Ords has closed down 135 points at 87.35, and one Australian dollar was buying 71.47 US cents. This is Air News. Maroons coach Billy Slater has opened up on his fullback selection ahead of next week's State of Origin series opener. Callum Ponga preferred over Reece Walsh despite calls for them both to play. Slater says he resisted the urge to move Ponga into the halves.
7: I feel Callum's best position is fullback. He knows how to play that position and he's really nailed it. He's in a real sweet spot of his career and life at the moment. I think he's really balanced and, yeah, looking forward to helping him get after his game too.
1: Meantime, Blues Origin coach Laurie Daly says Dylan Edwards has done nothing wrong despite dropping him from the New South Wales side for Game 1. He says his decision to opt for James Tedesco in the number one jersey is more about the style of football he wants the side to play. And Scott Pendlebury isn't ruling out playing on next year ahead of his record-breaking game this weekend, Eddie Summerfield reports.
8: Scott Pendlebury plays his 433rd game on Saturday in front of a crowd of likely more than 90,000 people. The 38-year-old telling the Herald Sun there's no reason why he can't play on next season. Harley Reid suits up for his 50th game against Pendlebury's Pies. The 21-year-old Eagle having a career-best 33 disposals, inspiring Andrew McWalter's side to a 17-point win over the Giants. And Richmond has contacted the AFL clarifying top-up player rules. The Tigers with 19 players on their injury list after Campbell Gray tweaked his hamstring in a 36-point loss to St Kilda. The club confident it'll have enough players for Friday's Dreamtime clash.
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9: 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Eligibility is around older homes and lower income households.
10: A very good evening to you on this marvellous Monday, the 11th of May. I'm Colin with the 4CRM weather. Mostly sunny with a maximum of 28 tomorrow after an overnight minimum of 17 tonight. And now it's time to hand over the mic to Mike for that 80s show.
11: Welcome to That 80s Show. My name's Mike, taking you on a trip in a time machine back to the 80s and playing some fantastic music from that era over the next hour. Let's go right back to 1980 to get us started with Kool & the Gang. This is from their album Celebrate. It's called Celebration.

0: From 1985's Primitive Love album, that was the Miami Sound Machine with Bad Boys. We heard from Swing Out Sister from 1986 with Breakout, and Cool and the Gang at the top from 1980 and Celebration. This is That 80s Show. Great to have your company. Don't go away. We've got a great track from Prince and The Revolution, and also 38 Special coming your way very soon.
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0: As I mentioned before the break, Prince and the Revolution and 38 Special both on the way very soon. Right now, another trip back to 1980. Here are The Knack and Baby Talks Dirty.

0: From 1981, that was 38 Special with Hold On Loosely. We heard Prince and the Revolution from 1986 with Kiss, and The Knack at the Top from 1980 and Baby Talks Dirty. This is That 80s Show. Great to have your company. Don't go away. We've got a fantastic track from Eddie Money that is coming your way after this very short break.
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0: This is That 80s Show here on 4CRM. Right now, a trip back to 1986 with Eddie Money. This one's called Take Me Home.

Genesis from 1980 with Misunderstanding. We heard from Climie Fisher from 1987's Everything album with Love Changes Everything, and Paula Abdul from 1988, the title track to her album Forever Your Girl. That just about wraps up That 80s Show for another week. My name's Mike. Thanks for your company. Take care. Have a fantastic week. And don't forget, you can catch me from 4 o'clock on Friday afternoon with the Friday edition of Stereo Sunset. We've got Inspired Coffee coming your way from 7 o'clock this evening, so make sure you stay tuned for that one. Helping us up in that direction, here is John Cougar Mellencamp. It's the title track to his 1985 album, Scarecrow.

Inspired Coffee. That's what it was, Johnny Wallace song, The Awakening, a coffee song. Good stuff. Hi, my name's Jeff. I'm going to be with you for the next 2 hours, bringing you music to lift you up on this Monday night. It's all free, all fun. And also bringing you some wise words from the word that I didn't write. It was written by the one and only Lord God Almighty. Aaron Schust from his 2008 album, Give It All Away. It's a great track. I'm going to play that one. Jars of Clay with I'll Fly Away. And Mark Schultz, When Love Was Born. Because it was when Jesus came to set you free.

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Try tuning in to Inspired Coffee every Monday evening from 7 to 9 and 6 a.m. Sundays for Uplift, followed by Radio Church at 7. 4CRM provides these Christian music programs for your edification, inspiration and encouragement.

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Join me on a Wednesday morning from 9 till 12 for Maxie in the Morning. Great songs, great music. Be there or be square.

0: No one likes not getting their own way. You don't, I don't. It began at a very young age when we started throwing tantrums. And sometimes, let's be honest, we still want to chuck a tanty, yeah? Hi, I'm Bernie Diamond and welcome again to Fresh. In the 12th century, Thomas Becket, as Archbishop of Canterbury, clashed bitterly with King Henry II over the limits of church authority. They'd been close friends, but once he became Archbishop, Becket refused to yield to the king's wishes, even in things that didn't really matter. Eventually, his insistence on getting his own way led to his assassination. Had Becket shown humility and sought peace, both his life and church-state relations would likely have fared a great deal better. Getting your own way seems so darn important in the midst of conflict that we all too easily lose sight of what really matters. In whatever you do, don't let selfishness or pride be your guide. Be humble and honour others more than yourself. Don't be interested only in your own life, but care about the lives of others too. A funny thing happens when we choose to yield, when we lay aside our selfish pride, when we begin truly, deeply honouring others above ourselves. Peace breaks out. Of course we should stand against wrongdoing, but most of the time it's our own pig-headedness that fuels conflict, is it not? What conflict are you involved in at the moment where you have the opportunity to yield? Honestly, how would it play out if you did? Don't be interested only in your own life, but care about the lives of others too. Get comfortable with not getting your own way. That's God's word, fresh for you today. Truly, there is such incredible life-giving wisdom in the Word of God. Amen? 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
1: Bernie Diamond, always good to listen to, and especially on a Monday, getting comfortable with your decision. That's what it's all about. Casting Crowns come up next from their Thrive album, and Just Be Held. I was going to be to Michael W. Smith. He was a great artist, still is, still sings a bit around the US of A. With Here I Am to Worship, it's a great song. And Sky Pilot, Steve Grace's son. And great having them come to stay a while back with this song, All or Nothing. Because you know what? It is all or nothing.

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He Grace's son, as young Sky Pilot, as he calls himself, from his Distant Days album, Jordan Grace. Fantastic. Alrighty, now it's time for a bit of Imperials. That's from the way back in the 70s. Good little song. And it's called Heed the Call. I wonder if you will, because one day Jesus is coming back. Will you be ready? That's the question.

0: Yeah, great track from the Imperials from back in the 70s. An awesome track. Got a couple of words to share with you. Life-changing famous quotes by Jesus. The words of Jesus Christ are like changing and timeless. When Jesus spoke, lives were transformed and the trajectory of life forever was altered. He tells us that he is the way, the truth and the life in John 14:6, and his words have remarkable power. Whether you are just beginning to seek Jesus or have been a believer for years, these powerful quotes by Jesus can always speak new truths into your life and fill you with hope and peace. I'm going to start off with John 14:6, which says, Jesus answered, I am the way and the truth and the life. No one comes to Father except through me. Ain't that the truth? And also Matthew 6:33 says, but seek first his kingdom and his righteousness, and all these things will be given to you as well. You know what? Jesus isn't hard to find. He says, seek and you shall find. He loves you just the way you are.
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little bit of Mary Mary on a Monday night. And Thankful. Very good. Don Francisco. I don't know if you ever heard of him, but he's a great singer. He's just turned 80 years old, so he's not a young boy anymore. But I did see him in Rockhampton at one of the churches there some years ago when he did visit Australia. He was actually born in February 1946. And he won the Dove Award in 1980 for the song that I'm going to play next called He's Alive. And he also won 1980 as Songwriter of the Year. So there you go, contemporary Christian music. Great stuff. So here it is, Mr. Don Francisco from way, way back. He's Alive from 1980.

0: So today is one of those bad news, good news days. We all face bad news in our lives, but honestly, the worst news we can ever be confronted with is that there is a God in heaven and that he judges each of us according to our deeds. Hi, I'm Bernie Diamond and welcome again to Fresh. Now, depending on where you sit, that may seem like a joke or it could absolutely terrify you. I'm in the latter camp because I believe with all my heart that there is a God in heaven and that he does indeed judge us. Here's why I believe that. Jeremiah chapter 17, verse 10. I, the Lord, search the heart and examine the mind to reward each person according to their conduct, according to what their deeds deserve. That's not just bad news, it's terrifying. Look, if there is a God, you'd want him to be just, right? So many people get away with so much in this world. Ultimately, you want them to receive their just deserts. And that's exactly what God's saying here. He searches every heart. He examines every mind, yours, mine, and everyone else's. He sees everything we do. And we both know that in the court of his justice, given the dark things that have swirled around in our hearts, the terrible things we've thought about and done, it's not going to end well for us. That's a terrifying prospect. We're all doomed. But this God of justice is also the God of love. And that's why he sent Jesus to take your place, bearing the punishment your deeds deserve. On the cross, Jesus was treated according to your deeds and mine, so that we might be treated according to his perfect righteousness. That's the good news. Put all your trust in Jesus, and you will be saved, because that's God's word, fresh for you today. Stunning news, amen? Now don't forget, there's such power in God's word. So if you'd like to go a bit deeper, you can receive these fresh devotional messages every day. 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They're completely free. It's really quite amazing how God will speak into your life through his word. Again, that web address is freshdevotional.org.
1: There you go, freshdevotional.org. And it's a great word and it's a happy one and good to read every day to lift you up. Alrighty, well, third day in 2013, brought out a song, I Need a Miracle. And I guess we all go through life when we need a miracle. And being born again, it's so much easier because you know God's got it no matter what. And that's the next song after that. It's called Carry Me. And it's from For This Cause. And you know what? Jesus does carry you. Fantastic. An old song from back in the 77 was from the Imperials. It was called Sail On. So I'm going to play that one as we lead into the new hour. And I hope you like it as much as I do. Here it is. Enjoy.

There you go. Fortith Gores and Carry Me. What a great song. Had a request from a young fellow called Jeff, and he's asked for a bit of Joshua 1, 8 and 9. This is called a scripture song, and it says, "Be strong and of good courage." It's a great track. So, Jeffrey, I hope you enjoy it, mate. It's coming to you right now. Enjoy.

0: Shed happens on the third Wednesday of every month. Come for a barbecue and some quality time with other blokes from around Mackay. Where? At the meeting place outside the school at 9 Quarry Street, North Mackay. Shed happens 6:30, the third Wednesday of every month. Working on hearts, not projects.
1: Yeah, all Australian boys need a shed.
0: Shed is happening this week.

0: There you go. Andre Crouch on a Monday night. And my tribute. Good on you, Andre. Great guy. That's a rule. Can I have a bit more from Bernie Diamond? Because I can. And this is called Filled From Within. Hopefully you are. We've also got a bit of Cornerstone from Hillsong Chapel. And Forevermore from Chris Qualia from the What's New in Praise and Worship album. Fantastic. All right, Bernie, let's have it.
1: In a world where everyone's trying to be someone, it's not surprising that tucked away deep in our psyche somewhere lies a nagging sense of inadequacy as we reason that given our frailties and foibles, we'll never really amount to much. Hi, I'm Bernie Diamond.

0: and welcome again to Fresh. Honestly, it used to bother me that Christianity Works, the ministry that produces these daily messages, didn't have an impressive office compared to the flashy television and radio studios I visited around the world. Ours was just a walled-off section of a foyer given rent-free by a local church. We seemed like a nothing ministry compared to all those others. Do you see how easy it is to fall into that trap? And yet God is in the habit of using the fragile and the fallible in the most amazing ways for His glory. And He does things in that way for a reason. Writes the Apostle Paul, "We have this treasure from God, but we are only like clay jars that hold the treasure." This is to show that the amazing power we have is from God, not from us. We have troubles all around us, but we're not defeated. We often don't know what to do, but we don't give up. Paul's ministry of a few ragtag men schlepping around the known world appeared so unimpressive compared to Jerusalem with its glorious temple. He suffered, he struggled. But God uses broken, ordinary people to carry His most precious gift so that no one will ever mistake where the power comes from. He fills waiting, praying hearts with His Spirit and power. We're the empty vessels. He's the treasure within. That's God's word, fresh for you today. Friend, I am so passionate about seeing you live in the victory over your sin and circumstances that Jesus died and rose again to give you. So let me encourage you to subscribe to our YouTube channel at ChristianityWorks.tv. I'd love to share more of God's Word with you because the Word of God is alive and active. It is the power to transform your life. Amen. Again, you'll find our YouTube channel at ChristianityWorks.tv. May you be blessed as you receive His Word.
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0: Shed happens on the third Wednesday of every month. Come for a barbecue and some quality time with other blokes from around Mackay. Where? At the meeting place outside the school at 9 Quarry Street, North Mackay. Shed happens 6:30, the third Wednesday of every month. Working on hearts, not projects.
1: Yeah, all Australian boys need a shed.
0: Shed is happening this week.

Chris Quillier and Forever More. Awesome. Righto, well, I've got a bit of Petra, a bit of history, Petra, from way back. And they had 100,000 views or so a few years back. The song is called Why Should the Father Bother? You know, some liked Petra, some didn't. I didn't mind them. And when they first came out, I played a fair bit of their music on this station many years ago. This one's from about 1990. Hope you enjoy it.

There you go, BJ Thomas on a Friday night, a Monday night, and a great song, I Want to Be More Like Jesus. The only way, the only truth, the only life. There is no other way to heaven but through Jesus, who came and died on the cross to set you free. I pray you have a good week, and I pray that if you haven't found Jesus yet, you will. And if you have, that you'll live in happiness, knowing that one day you'll see him face to face. And that is the truth. Finish it off with Steve Camp tonight. Love is not a feeling, because it isn't. And shout to the Lord from Carmen. Be blessed. Have a great weekend. And remember, Jesus loves you, even if no one else does. That's why he died and rose again. God bless. Bye for now.

from the album of the same name, Are You Gonna Go My Way by Lenny Kravitz. Became his first top 20 hit in the US and also went number one in Australia and the UK. Still one of my all-time favorite tracks. It just goes so hard. The riff, the drums, the breakdown, all of it. It's just a bloody fantastic track. Here on 90s Till Infinity, Gav with you here. As we look back at the year of 1993, and we move on to a song that was released in September of 1992 from their album of 93. Everyone else is doing it, so why can't we? Although it wouldn't actually become a hit till 93-94, when it was re-released for the US market after Linger had become a hit single. We're talking about the Cranberries. And before Zombie would become the biggest song in the world in 1995, this was the first Taste for the World. It is a fantastic track, holds up so well, but was a mid-chart success at the time, except for Ireland, where it went top 10. Only got to number 30 in Australia, Canada number 27, Scotland 31, UK 27, and in the Billboard Hot 100, it got to number 42. However, in Italy, since 2009, it's gone gold certification. I'm guessing that's sort of streaming. And in the UK, it is a platinum single. So let's get into an absolute gem from 1992/93 when the album dropped. I'm bending the rules here as usual, folks. Here are the Cranberries with Dreams on 90s Till Infinity.

0: course, a cover of Simon and Garfunkel. That song was actually added to the album from 1992. It's a Shame About Ray after it became a worldwide major radio hit. Now, this version would be released in late 1992 and bleed into 1993, where it became a hit in Australia once again, bending those rules. It ended up going number 18 in the US, bumbling under Hot 100. What are these charts, Billboard? It ended up going top 20 in the ARIAs and also in the New Zealand charts, also in Ireland and the UK, L as its author. And apparently, Paul Simon hates this cover, but Garfunkel was like, yeah, it's all right. And the only reason that they recorded that version, their biggest hit, was to promote the 25th anniversary, the home video release of The Graduate. But it is 90s till infinity. And I didn't know that they hated that song that much. They don't perform it on stage, by the way, as well. They're like, nah, we got other songs, bro. It is, of course, Gav with you here. And we're going to keep rolling through to a song that was kind of a middle chart hit, but now kind of iconic in Australia because of the footy. Although the song is initially inspired by the failed Russian invasion by Napoleon's Grand Army. Look into history about that one. One of the greatest mistakes in the history of military invasions. Lots of people died. It's awful. But since then, it's become an anthem for the Australian Rules Football League. It was used in the Channel 10 coverage between 2002 and 2006. Probably why it hit home for me, because those are prime years for my Sydney Swan supporting hood. We won a premiership and lost a grand final in consecutive years.
1: Cox throws it onto the left. One last roll of the dice for the Eagles! Leo Barry, you star! Bob Murray reincarnate. The longest premiership drought in football history is over. For the first time in 72 years, the Swans are champions of the AFL.
0: My team were the joke of the competition for maybe 60 of the 70 years of those winless windows. It felt pretty good. Anyway, let's play this fantastic song from 1993, not a premiership highlight from 2005. Here's Hunters and Collectors with Holy Grail.

Another song from late 1992 that would end up becoming a hit in 1993. From the 1991 album, that was the Spin Doctors with Two Princes. Hit number 7 in the US Billboard Hot 100 charts, number 3 in the Cashbox Top 100. What even are these charts? Although probably anyone who listens overseas is like, what's the Arias, bro? But it was also a top 10 hit in Australia, Canada, Germany, the Netherlands, Ireland, and the UK. It also would earn them a Grammy nomination for Best Rock Performance for a Duo or Group. Big hit. Wow, I didn't even realize it got to number 3 in our charts in 1993. That's pretty high. Number 1 in Switzerland, number 2 in Norway. A massive hit for the Spin Doctors. But that song would end up going platinum in Australia, selling 70,000 plus copies, and gold in Denmark, Germany, Italy, and the UK. Now we move on to Bon Jovi's Keep the Faith album. That was released in 1992, but the fourth single released from that album was released in July 26th of 1993. It got to number 17 in the UK singles chart, number 97 in the Billboard Hot 100, and number 24 in Australia, also number 17 in the UK. Kind of a hit, but for whatever reason, a great song, but a song that I probably remember a little bit. For whatever reason, I remember this a little bit more clearly than other stuff from this record, although that Keep the Faith record was an absolute monster. So let's throw on a deeper cut, even though this was a single. Bon Jovi with Sleep When I'm Dead here on 90s Till Infinity.

0: We need to get to the Bills right now here on 90s Till Infinity. Coming up, an absolute classic from REM. Everybody Hurts is next.
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A song that is the only time I've ever won an argument with my missus. The only time. This is the single win I've ever had. Is one of our very first dates. We were at a pub, and for whatever reason, that song came on, and I think that she thought it was Ennie Kamosi, and I was like, nah, bro, that's Inner Circle. Some other people around the pub that we were having a meal and a beer at were having a, you know, sort of like, no, it's this and it's this and this. And then, of course, people decided to bring out the Google machine. You know, it could have been brought out about 15 minutes earlier than it did. And, Inner Circle with Sweat, La La La Long, here on 90s Till Infinity. It's the only win I've ever had. And that song features on Inner Circle's 12th album from 1992, Bad to the Bone. It was a massive worldwide hit. Went number one in Belgium, Germany, Israel, the Netherlands, New Zealand, Portugal, Switzerland, and Zimbabwe. And Australian music channel Max, I miss Max TV, included Sweat in their 1,000 Greatest Songs of All Time in 2017. I used to watch that channel all the time. Got to number two in Australia, number three in the UK, and only number 16 in the US Billboard charts. Massive worldwide hit. And like I said, the only time I've ever won an argument with my missus, because I am a nerd about this kind of garbage. That's why I do a show called 90s Till Infinity. Gav, with you here. Now, let's move on to some cheesy 90s dance. If you haven't heard enough of that, there's plenty of that in previous episodes of this program. But we're doing it again with AB Logic's Hitman. Now, Australia would be the only place this would chart reasonably well. It was a minor hit in the US as well, but Hitman was a top 10 hit in Australia in 1993. So here's AB Logic with The Hitman on 90s Till Infinity.

We had a short reggae craze in the early 90s. Continues, by the way, in New Zealand. They love them some reggae. And of course, you know, the countries where reggae comes from, like Jamaica and all that. But that peaked at number 3 in the UK, number 5 in Australia and the Netherlands. Also reached number 2 in the UK dance singles chart and number 1 in the European dance chart. Went gold in Australia and the UK, and then I don't think we really heard much from Shaka Demus and Pliers ever again. But still, that album went number 1 in the UK charts in 1993-94, and it charted at number 45 in Australia. It is time to go, folks, and I hope you guys have enjoyed yet another program. Follow us on the socials at 90s Till Show on Facebook and Instagram, and of course, if you go to those, I always post up the shows to there as well. I post one a week to the Mixcloud page, so look, head to the socials, the links are all there. 90s Till Show. And it's taken me, what, 40 shows to finally get around to sort of narrowing it down to one thing. Really good. Smart gaff. But we're going to kick on to one of the heroes of Boomer Australia. And look, he's a hero to people of my generation as well. We all love us a bit of John Farnham. Kind of an Australian thing, although I have seen videos on YouTube of people reacting to tracks like You're the Voice and the like. Dude, this guy can really sing. It's like, yeah, we know. We've known that for like 40 years in Australia, you dopes. But anyway, now we're going to go to his 1993 record called Then Again, released in October of 1993. And the first single that was released off that record in September of 1993 seemed like a good idea at the time. An album that would win the highest selling album of 1994 in Australia. Once again, he is just kind of the guy. Farnsey and Barnsey, pretty much, in Australia. Now, of course, our Australian audiences know exactly what I'm talking about, but international folks, bit of catch up needed. This album went 4 times platinum in Australia, and let's throw on a track that we don't really play on Australian radio anymore for whatever reason. I haven't heard this in ages, so it's time for me to bring this back. Seemed like a good idea at the time. First single from the John Farnham album, Then Again, released in October of 1993. To wrap up this week's edition of 90s Till Infinity, but until next time, folks, we'll see you next time. We're Diggy Dan.

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0: G'day, I'm Ben Long from the Gold Coast Suns for RAD. More than 500 people are seriously injured on Territory Roads each year. 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

From Swingin' Sinatra to The Energetic Pink, I'll play it. From 1960 rockers, The Rolling Stones, to Australia's favourite pop princess, Kylie Minogue, I'll play it. From Johnny Cash to Joe Dolts. Joe Dolts? Oh, I'm playing Joe Dolts. 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
1: Being part of any team means that each person tries their hardest to make sure they're the winners and not rely on others while they slack off. Being the designated driver is much the same. It's about being a team player and staying off the drink that night so that you can get your mates home in one piece. Here's how it works. One weekend, you're the designated driver, and the following weekend, one of your mates is, and so on. Will you be the designated driver tonight?
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0: And then he says,
1: now when other fellas call, you tell them how it all began.
0: Well, can you imagine? My heart began to thump and my mind began to fly, and I knew I wasn't dealing with no ordinary guy. So while he was talking, I was thinking up my plan. Then my fingers did the walking on the telephone man, singing, hey, lolly, lolly, hey, lolly, lolly.

ding-a-ling is singing, hey, lolly, lolly, hey, lolly, lolly, hey, lolly, lolly, just doing my thing.

retire from work, not from life. The University of the Third Age, U3A, is a worldwide not-for-profit organisation promoting lifelong learning for seniors with the emphasis on live, learn and laugh. They have over 20,000 members just in Queensland. Pop in and have a chat, pick up a newsletter and check out the many activities on offer, some of which include social outing, music, dancing, exercise, gardening, bowls, or you could challenge your mind with cards, mahjong, trivia and much more. If this interests you, call into U3A office at the Senior Citizens Hall, 58 Macalister Street, every Monday or Friday from 9 until 11. U3A, retire from work, not life. 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

0: UK is standing together to say no to family violence. You can be part of it. 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Walk with us. Be part of something that matters. Because together, we can break the silence and end the violence. Not all disrespect ends in violence, but all violence starts with disrespect. For more, go to the Rotary Club of Mackay website. Mackay says no to domestic and family violence.
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Do me wrong, she'll be cool and twice as gone. They're gonna roll on down the line. I'm gonna get.

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And he says, how? And you say, what does this mean? And he screams,

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1: Good morning, I'm Lee Harrison. Labor's struggling to sell its budget measures as it faces accusations its tax on trusts will hurt families and small business. Michael Packey reports.
2: The Prime Minister is trying to sell the government's push to rein in capital gains and negative gearing deductions, along with a 30% tax on family trusts. Discretionary trusts will be caught up in the changes. They're generally established as part of a will and kick in following the death of a person who set up the trust. Opposition leader Angus Taylor argues the measure will hurt those that use the structure to manage their financial affairs.
3: It's a death tax by stealth.
2: Anthony Albanese says existing arrangements will be grandfathered and only discretionary trusts established from July 2028 will be captured by the new rules. He maintains people who set up a fixed trust will be exempt.
4: What we're doing is making sure that the tax system works for everyone.
2: Two new opinion polls show voters have marked Labor down for breaking its election promises, making it the worst received budget in more than 30 years. Michael Packey reporting.
1: A man's fighting for life in hospital after being stabbed in the chest in Sydney's northwest. The 25-year-old was found at Beecroft late yesterday afternoon following reports of an assault. Investigations are underway and police are appealing for anyone with information to contact Crime Stoppers. The legal battle for a former US Marine fighter pilot fighting to avoid extradition from Australia to the US has taken another twist. The family of Daniel Duggan have confirmed they'll appeal a federal court ruling which upheld his extradition. Duggan denies helping train Chinese military pilots while in South Africa. His wife says they aren't giving up.
5: We continue to fundraise to help with the legal fees and cost of living pressures, and we are grateful to those who have helped us. It's time for Dan to come home.
1: WA's grain farmers will now have access to stronger mouse bait as they battle overwhelming numbers of the pest. Farmers across the wheat belt have reported mice covering roads, invading homes and damaging winter crops. The Australian Pesticides and Veterinary Medicines Authority has now approved an emergency permit to use 50 grams of zinc phosphide per kilogram. Grain Producers Australia spokesperson Andrew Wiedemann says farmers will need to report back to the regulator and complete an online training course.
6: There will be a training component which will be easily accessed. It takes about 15 to 20. That'll give a certificate which they take into the reseller in those ecological zones that we've established with GRDC's help, to then allow growers to access the bait.
1: And new data reveals an increase in money being directed to women's and girls' sport in Australia. This is Air News. Collingwood champion Scott Pendlebury has been celebrated at the MCG. Alex Riddell reports.
7: Teammates, coaches and Collingwood staff were just some gathered here at the MCG to celebrate Scott Pendlebury's upcoming record-breaking match. Currently equal with Brent Harvey on 432 games, Pendlebury will move to the outright record holder when Collingwood play West Coast on Saturday. Pendlebury says he'll be making sure he soaks it all in.
8: There'll be a part where I come out here and I'll probably look lost and whatever, but I'll just be wandering and just taking it all in.
7: The 38-year-old holds competition records for most career disposals, handballs and tackles. He so far played in front of 23,069,849 fans, making him the most watched play in the competition's history. Pendlebury says there are a few factors behind his success.
8: Luck, mum and dad, good genetics, and a good club and a good management program.
1: Recalled Blues fullback James Tedesco has fired a warning shot at Sam Walker ahead of his State of Origin debut for Queensland. Tedesco was asked how he's going to feel lining up against his Roosters teammate.
9: I'm proud of him, but I've got to go up against him, so can't be too nice. You've got to, it'll be a big stage for him. I know he's up for it, but we've got to put some pressure on him as a young half coming into this arena, so I'm sure we'll talk about it a lot.
1: And Sydney-based tennis star Rinki Hijikata has lost a hard-fought battle against German Daniel Altmaier at the Hamburg Open. Australian independent Radio News.
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11: If you're heading out on the waters today between Bowen and St Lawrence, you could expect variable winds below 10 knots, seas below half a metre with an easterly swell between 1 and 1.5 metres offshore. And for Mackay today, a mainly sunny day with a very slight chance of a couple of showers with light winds. A maximum this afternoon of 28 degrees. Good morning and welcome to Tuesday's Big Brekkie. Yes, you're with me, Uncle Fester, again right through until 9 o'clock. In my first hour this morning, I've got songs coming up from The Sweet, Glenn Frey, Brian Cadd. I'll start off with John Mellencamp, You've Got to Stand for Something.

That was a couple of number one hits on the Australian charts. First up, we had Ray Parker with The Other Woman from 1982, and we just heard Billy Joel, The River of Dreams from 1993. This one was a number one hit for The Sweet in 1975, Fox on the Run.

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Pat Benatar rocking it out with Hit Me With Your Best Shot, and before that was Chicago with You're the Inspiration. Glenn Frey recorded this next song, The Heat Is On, for the Beverly Hills Cop soundtrack in 1984.

Brian Cadd with Sure Feels Good off the 1971 Morning of the Earth soundtrack. And at the top of the set was Chris Rea with Aalborg. Murray Head is up next with One Night in Bangkok. And this song was written by Tim Rice and Bjorn from Then I've Got Just Enough Time to Slip in Eric Carmen with She Did It. That will get us into the 7 o'clock news. Bangkok.

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1: Good morning, I'm Lee Harrison. A former Labor advisor has warned the Albanese government to reconsider the extent of its capital gains tax changes. Michael Packey reports.
2: The 50% capital gains tax discount will be scrapped as part of a series of budget measures. From July next year, CGT will instead be linked to inflation and attract a minimum 30% tax rate. Former Labor advisor Lachlan Harris is urging the government to reconsider the extent of its changes. In an interview with SMH The Age, Mr. Harris says he supports removing the tax discount on housing, but it should not be extended to business. He argues this could discourage people from starting a small business, stifle the economy and hurt productivity. The federal government says it will consult with various stakeholders about the changes. Michael Packey reporting.
1: A man's now been charged with murder after two children and a woman were found dead inside a home in Sydney Southwest. The bodies of the boys aged 4 and 12 and a 46-year-old woman were found at Campbelltown. A man's been charged with three counts of domestic violence murder. Acting Superintendent Michael Moroney says it was a confronting scene for emergency responders.
3: Whilst I can't give you specific information regards to how they passed, what I can tell you is all three persons sustained significant injuries and it was a particularly violent crime scene.
1: Parts of southeast Queensland have had more than a month's worth of rain in a day, with areas including parts of northern New South Wales on alert for flooding. The Byron and Tweed areas are the hardest hit in New South Wales. VRA Rescue New South Wales Inspector Paul Cowles says no one should risk driving through floodwaters.
4: It doesn't take much and it might look like it's calm on top, but there is always an undercurrent. The water has to move, and whilst you think it's calm and you start to drive across, that undercurrent may actually push your vehicle off the causeway or the roadway.
1: At least 100 deaths have now been reported as a result of the Ebola outbreak in Central Africa. The number of cases in the Democratic Republic of Congo has climbed to close to 400. There are currently no approved drugs or vaccines for this strain. A US jury has ruled against Elon Musk in his lawsuit against OpenAI after he alleged it strayed from its original mission to benefit humanity. And the Royal Australian Mint has released a three-coin set commemorating Australia's involvement in World War II. The coloured 20-cent pieces honour the forces who fought across the Mediterranean and North Africa in 1941 and the launch of women's wartime services. The coins tell stories of Australian bravery at a time when the outcome of the war was uncertain. This is Air News. Maroons coach Billy Slater has opened up on leaving Reece Walsh out of his team for next week's State of Origin series opener. Kalyn Ponga preferred over the Broncos superstar for Queensland's number one jersey. Slater says he resisted the urge to move Ponga into the halves.
5: I feel Kalyn's best position is fullback. He knows how to play that position and he's really nailed it. He's in a real sweet spot of his career and life at the moment. I think he's really balanced and yeah, looking forward to helping him get after his game too.
1: In AFL, Port Adelaide will host Carlton on Saturday night. The Powers assistant coach Stuart Dew says stand-in captain Zach Butters could do with some help in the midfield.
6: Zach's going to compete no matter what. We know that. We've seen that physically, and you know some of his contests on the weekend were quite brutal and really setting the tone. So we do need to grow our midfield depth for sure. When he's on rotation or other players are in there, we need to get some more players, some more flying hours in there, and we'll work out what that looks like for the second half of the year.
1: And the Cavaliers have advanced to the NBA's Eastern Conference Finals and a showdown with the new Knicks after thrashing the Detroit Pistons in Game 7. Australian Independent Radio News.
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8: If you're heading out on the waters today between Bowen and St Lawrence, you could expect variable winds below 10 knots, seas below half a metre with an easterly spell between 1 and 1.5 metres offshore. And for Mackay today, a mainly sunny day with a very slight chance of a couple of showers with light winds. A maximum this afternoon of 28 degrees. I'll start off my second hour this morning with Steely Dan, Cousin Dupre.

Jenny Morris telling us about how she just has to be loved. Before that was Morgan Evans with Young Again. I'll keep the music rolling along on this Tuesday morning with Backman Turner Overdrive. You ain't seen nothing yet.

Shed happens on the third Wednesday of every month. Come for a barbecue and some quality time with other blokes from around Mackay. Where? At the meeting place outside the school at 9 Quarry Street, North Mackay. Shed happens 6:30, the third Wednesday of every month. Working on hearts, not projects. Get on.

At the top, we heard Tucker's Daughter, recorded by Ian Moss in 1989, and we just heard City Boy with 5705. Dire Straits will get us a little bit closer to the 8 o'clock news with Twistin' by the Pool.

0: 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Saturday evening starts around 6. He's got heaps of great tunes to choose from. 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
1: 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If you're into motorbikes, get into Bullet Bikes Mackay.

That was Time to Fly, released off the Little River Band's debut album back in 1976 of the same name. At the top was David Bowie with Heroes. I've got just enough time to fit in Alvin Stardust with My Cuckoo.

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1: This is Air News Queensland. I'm Lee Harrison. Police are investigating after a woman was fatally struck by a ute on the Pacific Motorway in Logan Lea. It's understood she'd been exchanging details with another driver following a minor crash when she was hit by a ute. The incident sparked a series of other crashes on the highway. The driver, a man in his 30s, is speaking with police. A woman will face court today charged with drink driving offences as part of an operation on the Gold Coast. Georgina Winter reports.
2: 13 people were charged as part of the high visibility operation targeting impaired drivers across the region. As part of a statewide road safety initiative, officers conducted 770 roadside breath tests and caught 13 drink drivers. During a breath testing in Broadbeach, a 33-year-old Surfers Paradise woman returned an alcohol result of 0.99%. She was issued a notice to appear for driving a motor vehicle over the middle alcohol limit and will front Southport Magistrates Court. Georgina Winter reporting.
1: SES workers have been kept busy after heavy rain and flash flooding smashed the southeast. More than 200 millimetres fell over the Gold Coast hinterland in just 24 hours, while Brisbane received falls of up to 70 millimetres. Crews responded to 320 requests for help, with the majority of call-outs to assist with tarping and sandbagging. Queensland's new electoral laws officially overturn an 8-year ban on property developers making political donations for state elections. Steve Barker explains.
3: More than $170,000 in donations from developers has been given to Queensland state politicians since laws banning developer donations were overturned in March. An ABC investigation shows some donors are linked to developers with projects under government agency Economic Development Queensland, which is overseen by Deputy Premier Jared Blay. Governance experts warn even small donations have previously exerted influence in the high-risk property sector. The LNP had argued the previous property developer ban was a gerrymander imposed by Labor, which still took money from unions. Steve Barker, Air News.
1: It's estimated more than 1 million Queensland homes are still not compliant with smoke alarm legislation. With more on that story, Peter Jones.
4: From the start of next year, all homes must be fitted with interconnected photoelectric smoke alarms in every bedroom and hallway. The changes were introduced nearly 10 years ago for rental properties, but will soon apply to owner-occupied homes, including caravans. Marieke Olivia Nelson from Smoke Alarm Solutions estimates 80% of owner-occupied homes are yet to meet the new standards, leaving an estimated 1.2 million properties needing upgrades within 6 months. She says people think they're compliant because they've got one or two alarms, but most homes need far more than that. Peter Jones, Air News.
1: To sport now, rookie halfback Sam Walker won't let the pressure get to him in next week's State of Origin series opener. The Ipswich junior turned Rooster star is drawing comparisons to Maroons great Elfie Langer. Walker says he's humbled by the commentary but wants to develop his own game.
5: It's obviously such an honour to be able to be compared to someone like him. It's exciting as well, I think. I spend a lot of time working on my little crafts in my game and continue to sort of build them as I sort of go.
1: And Aussie Quicks have continued to dominate the Indian Premier League. Pat Cummins taking 3 wickets for Sunrisers against the Super Kings after Josh Hazlewood and Mitchell Starc played key roles in wins for the Capitals and Royal Challengers. This is Air News Queensland.
6: 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Call us on 0412 112 812 regarding the subsidised Queensland Government Housing Resilience Program funding for cyclone roller shutters. Eligibility is around older homes and lower income households.
7: If you're heading out on the waters today between Bowen and St Lawrence, you could expect variable winds below 10 knots, seas below half a metre with an easterly swell between 1 and 1.5 metres offshore. And for Mackay today, a mainly sunny day with a very slight chance of a couple of showers with light winds. A maximum this afternoon of 28 degrees. I will check out some artists that were born on this day over the next hour. We'll get straight back into the music with Kate Sobrano, Change.

Tony Joe White with Steamy Windows. Before that was The Who with Pinball Wizard. That was a number 45 hit for the band in 1969. The song was written by Pete Townsend and he's celebrating a birthday today, born in London in 1945. What would that be? 81 candles he'd be blowing out. Up next, I've got one of Pete Townsend's solo songs he released, Face to Face. It was a number 9 hit for him on the Australian charts in 1985. Happy birthday, Pete Townsend.

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In Excess off the Listen Like Thieves album that they released in 1985 with What You Need. Before that was the late John English with Get Your Love Right. Dusty Hill was born on this day in Dallas, Texas in 1949, passed away at the age of 72 in 2021. And Dusty was one of the singers, songwriters and bass guitarists for the band ZZ Top. LaGrange was the first song that they charted with on the Australian charts in 1974. The highest peaking song was in 1984 with Legs. But I thought I'd go back to some of their earlier stuff. This is Jesus Just Left Chicago that they released in 1973 off the Trey Hombres album.

Coming up in just a moment, today's horoscope here on 4CRM. It's Tuesday, the 19th of May, 2026. Aries, allow extra time so you won't be late again. Taurus, an issue you thought had been safely left in the past could resurface. Gemini, is that the travel bug starting to bite? You need to start making plans. Cancer, you may find yourself walking on eggshells hoping you don't say the wrong thing. Leo, your ability to think things through clearly will be a handy asset. Virgo, time to put those disappointments behind you. Libra, extra training may be needed for you to be considered for that promotion. Scorpio, something troubling you? Remember, a problem shared is a problem halved. Sagittarius, you'll need to step up and take control of a new project. Capricorn, make sure you've consulted all those who will be affected by your plans. Aquarius, say goodbye to all the naysayers who are holding you back. Pisces, expect delays in everything you do, particularly travel. And that's today's horoscope. Join us again tomorrow morning at the same time for today's horoscope here on 4CRM, your community station.

Tennessee with their song Fly Too High, and before that was AC/DC with the song TNT, and that was off the album of the same name in 1975. Phil Rudd was the drummer on that recording. He's celebrating a birthday today, born in Melbourne in 1954, 72 years old today. Phil was a drummer with AC/DC between 1974 to 1983, then 1995 to 2015. Joined him again in 2020. I think he's been playing with them since then. Another musician having a birthday today is Jenny Bergson, 54 years old, born in Sweden in 1972. She's a singer with the band Ace of Base. I've got one of their songs up next, All That She Wants. Happy birthday, Jenny.

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Bonnie Tyler letting us know that the best is yet to come before the Australian crawl with Downhearted. James Rain celebrating a birthday today, 69 years old, born in Nigeria in 1957. I'm sure everybody would know that he was a singer for the band Australian Crawl. He was also part of the Australian supergroup Company of Strangers. I've got one of his solo recordings up next, Rip It Up, and then Free With All Right Now will finish my show off today. Paul will be in as always after 9 o'clock, and I'll be back again on Thursday morning bright and early at 6 o'clock. Hooroo for now.

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1: Good morning, I'm Lee Harrison. Police in the US say they're working with the FBI to investigate a shooting at an Islamic centre that they are declaring a hate crime. Three people, including a security guard, were killed in the attack at the San Diego Mosque. Two suspects, both teenagers, were also found dead in a vehicle with self-inflicted wounds. San Diego Police Chief Scott Weil says gunfire was also heard at a second location.
2: We had active gunfire coming in on a landscaper that was just out there doing his job. Thankfully, he's okay. He was not hit. He was not injured.
1: A man's due in court today, accused of killing a woman and two boys in Sydney Southwest. Police say they were confronted with a particularly violent scene after being called to the Campbelltown home. The man was arrested at the scene and has now been charged with three counts of domestic violence murder. The federal government is rejecting accusations its proposed changes to discretionary trusts amounts to a death tax. Labor intends to impose a 30% tax on testamentary trusts from mid-2028. The opposition says the move penalises parents trying to secure their children's future. But Senior Minister Mark Butler says the changes don't apply to most inheritance arrangements.
3: You can almost set your watch, Carl, every few years, this scare campaign about a death tax. There hasn't been a tax on inheritances for 40 or 50 years, and there's not going to be one for 40 or 50 years. At least it's just not a place Australia's going to go.
1: A new study has confirmed contaminated alcohol is being sold at some bottle shops and licensed venues. The investigation found some Melbourne retailers are selling illicit vodka bottles at a cheaper price than legal products. The spirits were found to contain methanol, which can be fatal in some instances. Dr. Michaela Kowalski from the National Drug and Alcohol Research Centre claims the alcohol black market is growing.
4: Since we did this study, we've actually been to over 200 bottle shops across Victoria, New South Wales and Queensland. And what we've found is that about 30% of the bottle shops we've gone to were actually stocking products that we suspected were illicit.
1: Defence Minister Richard Marles will deliver a key speech today analysing Australia's military strategy. The address will take place at the Lowy Institute, a prominent think tank focused on international policy. Security guards have been posted to protect the newly added statue of Scott Morrison in regional Victoria. A bronze bust of the former PM has been unveiled at Ballarat's Botanical Gardens. And the Royal Australian Mint has released a three-coin set commemorating Australia's involvement in World War II. This is Air News. Collingwood champion Scott Pendlebury has been celebrated at the MCG. Alex Riddell reports.
5: Teammates, coaches and Collingwood staff were just some gathered here at the MCG to celebrate Scott Pendlebury's upcoming record-breaking match. Currently equal with Brent Harvey on 432 games, Pendlebury will move to the outright record holder when Collingwood play West Coast on Saturday. Pendlebury says he'll be making sure he soaks it all in.
6: There'll be a part where I come out here and I'll probably look lost and whatever, but I'll just be wandering and just taking it all in.
5: The 38-year-old holds competition records for most career disposals, handballs and tackles. He so far played in front of 23,069,849 fans, making him the most watched play in the competition's history. Pendlebury says there are a few factors behind his success.
6: Luck, mum and dad, good genetics, and a good club and a good management program.
1: Recalled Blues fullback James Tedesco has fired a warning shot at Sam Walker ahead of his State of Origin debut for Queensland. Tedesco was asked how he's going to feel lining up against his Roosters teammate.
7: I'm proud of him, but I've got to go up against him, so can't be too nice. He got to, it'll be a big stage for him. I know he's up for it, but we've got to put some pressure on him as a young half coming into this arena, so I'm sure we'll talk about it a lot.
1: And Sydney-based tennis star Rinki Hijikata has lost a hard-fought battle against German Daniel Altmaier at the Hamburg Open. Australian Independent Radio News.
8: 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Eligibility is around older homes and lower income households.
9: This is the 4CRM local weather for this Tuesday. It's partly cloudy with light winds. The predicted maximum is 28. The overnight minimum is 17. Sunset is at 29 minutes to 6. Good morning, you're listening to 4CRM. My name's Paul. It's great to be with you on this Tuesday morning. I'm here for the next 3 hours and I've got great music lined up for you. Let's get started with Daniel Boone and Beautiful Sunday.

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Brian Ferry with Let's Stick Together. Before that, we had Bill Withers with Lovely Day. We had The Romantics with What I Like About You. Electric Light Orchestra was there as well with Rock and Roll is King, and Busby Maru with The Best Part of Me. Let's keep the great music rolling here on 4CRM. This is the Ted Mulry Gang with Jump in My Car.

retire from work, not from life. The University of the Third Age, U3A, is a worldwide not-for-profit organisation promoting lifelong learning for seniors with the emphasis on live, learn and laugh. They have over 20,000 members just in Queensland. The Mackay Volunteers run the many activities on offer, some of which include social outing, music, dancing, exercise, gardening, bowls, photography, or you could challenge your mind with cards, mahjong, trivia, and many, many more. And the best part, no academic requirements are needed at all. If this interests you, call into U3A office at the Senior Citizens Hall, 58 McAllister Street, every Monday or Friday from 9 until 11. And the annual membership is kept to a minimum. 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This has been a 4CRM community service announcement.

Robert John with Sad Eyes. Before that, Susie Quattro with Devil Gate Drive. We had the Mavericks with Dance the Night Away. Mental as Anything with Live It Up. And the Mamas and the Papas with I Saw Her Again. New sport and local weather is coming up at 10 a.m. and then I'll be back with more great music. But right now, here's the Ronettes with Be My Baby.

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1: This is Air News Queensland. I'm Lee Harrison. Police are investigating after a woman was fatally struck by a ute on the Pacific Motorway in Logan Lee. It's understood she'd been exchanging details with another driver following a minor crash when she was hit by a ute. The incident sparked a series of other crashes on the highway. The driver, a man in his 30s, is speaking with police. A woman will face court today charged with drink driving offences as part of an operation on the Gold Coast. Georgina Winter reports.
2: 13 people were charged as part of the high visibility operation targeting impaired drivers across the region. As part of a statewide road safety initiative, officers conducted 770 roadside breath tests and caught 13 drink drivers. During a breath testing in Broadbeach, a 33-year-old Surfers Paradise woman returned an alcohol result of 0.99%. She was issued a notice to appear for driving a motor vehicle over the middle alcohol limit and will front Southport Magistrates Court. Georgina Winter reporting.
1: SES workers have been kept busy after heavy rain and flash flooding smashed the southeast. More than 200 millimetres fell over the Gold Coast hinterland in just 24 hours, while Brisbane received falls of up to 70 millimetres. Crews responded to 320 requests for help, with the majority of call-outs to assist with tarping and sandbagging. Queensland's new electoral laws officially overturn an 8-year ban on property developers making political donations for state elections. Steve Barker explains.
3: More than $170,000 in donations from developers has been given to Queensland state politicians since laws banning developer donations were overturned in March. An ABC investigation shows some donors are linked to developers with projects under government agency Economic Development Queensland, which is overseen by Deputy Premier Jared Blay. Governance experts warn even small donations have previously exerted influence in the high-risk property sector. The LNP had argued the previous property developer ban was a gerrymander imposed by Labor, which still took money from unions. Steve Barker, Air News.
1: It's estimated more than 1 million Queensland homes are still not compliant with smoke alarm legislation. With more on that story, Peter Jones.
4: From the start of next year, all homes must be fitted with interconnected photoelectric smoke alarms in every bedroom and hallway. The changes were introduced nearly 10 years ago for rental properties, but will soon apply to owner-occupied homes, including caravans. Marique Olivia Nelson from Smoke Alarm Solutions estimates up to 80% of owner-occupied homes are yet to meet the new standards, leaving an estimated 1.2 million properties needing upgrades within 6 months. She says people think they're compliant because they've got one or two alarms, but most homes need far more than that. Peter Jones, Air News.
1: To sport now, rookie halfback Sam Walker won't let the pressure get to him in next week's State of Origin series opener. The Ipswich junior turned Rooster star is drawing comparisons to Maroons great Elfie Langer. Walker says he's humbled by the commentary but wants to develop his own game.
5: It's obviously such an honour to be able to be compared to someone like him. It's exciting as well, I think. I spend a lot of time working on my little crafts in my game and continue to sort of build them as I sort of go.
1: And Aussie Quicks have continued to dominate the Indian Premier League. Pat Cummins taking 3 wickets for Sunrisers against the Super Kings after Josh Hazlewood and Mitchell Starc played key roles in wins for the Capitals and Royal Challengers. This is Air News Queensland.
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7: This is the 4CRM local weather for this Tuesday. The predicted maximum is 28. The overnight minimum is expected to be 17. It's partly cloudy with light winds. Sunset is at 29 minutes to 6. Good morning. This is Community Radio Mackay 4CRM. My name's Paul. It's great to be with you on this Tuesday morning. Let's start this hour.